0: The Guess Who's Sour Sweet for Sammy and Bradley via text at 721 Rock. Before that, CCR, Who'll Stop the Rain, an appropriate song for a wet and wild Friday night. It's Barry's Rock Station, Rock 95, and it is all request time. Who's this?
1: Hey, McCully, it's Deb.
0: Hi, Deb. What can I do for you tonight?
1: Well, I live in an apartment building that's nicknamed the Mental Mansion, and I would like to hear Patient Number 9, please.
0: Do you happen to live in Apartment Number 9?
1: No.
0: Well, for whoever is in Apartment Number 9, and for whoever else is in that building, and for you, we got it.
1: Thanks so much.

Sell tainted love for all the exes. On Barry's Rock Station, Rock 95, your all-request Friday night continues. Shout out to Jason, who texted, for those that are taking in Rush over the next few days, the takeover of Toronto. Have a great show. Love you guys. Representing Scarborough, Jason wants Tom Sawyer. You got it.

0: started last night at El Macambo with Rush Fest and two shows coming up at Scotiabank Arena. The 50-something reunion tour, the new look and sound Rush. We're celebrating thanks to that request for Tom Sawyer on Barrie's Rock Station, Rock 95. Who's this?
1: Hi, Tom. It's Ricky.
0: Hey, what's going on?
1: Good.
0: What do you want to hear?
1: Can you pick, please?
0: Do you want something upbeat or do you want something cool?
1: I want you to pick anything.
0: Okay. I was just texting back and forth with my bud JD Fortune of INXS. So how about INXS coming up next?
1: Okay, bye.
0: Let's check in with Julius for Cottage Country Traffic.
2: Good evening, McCully. No issues coming into Simcoe County from the GTA this evening, but there's still a heavy delay around Highway 89 in Innisfil. Looks like the left lane and left shoulder have reopened after an earlier crash, but volume has persisted. Further north, it's smooth sailing coming into Barrie all the way through to the split, and no issues to report through Orillia on Highway 11 or on the 400 extension heading into Muskoka. Highways 26, 27, 90, and 93 are also running clear in Simcoe County. Enjoy the rest of the golf season at Vespra Hills. 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Contact Vespra Hills Golf Club today. I'm Julius Hearn. More Cottage Country traffic in minutes on Rock 95.
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0: It was dealer's choice, thanks to Ricky. So In Excess, Pretty Vegas on Barrie Rock Station, Rock 95, and your all request Friday night. McCully in for Rachel. Who's this?
1: McCully.
0: You're McCully. I'm McCully.
1: Yeah, I know you're McCully. Hey, bud, can I ask you a favor?
0: I will do my best.
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0: 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We've got Love Bites for you.
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0: Metallica, Whiskey in the Jar, a request from Norma dedicated to her sweet man, Phil. Before that, the unnamed man who considered himself another McCulley wanted to hear Def Leppard. It is your All Request Friday night. Texts and calls pouring in. Let's get you on the air at 721 Rock. 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You can expect rain off and on through the night, a bit of fog, a low of 18. Mix of sun and cloud tomorrow. A small chance of rain in the morning. Better chance of rain in the afternoon. Risk it with thunderstorm because 27 is going to feel like 35. And then Sunday, we wrap up the weekend sunny and 27. Right now, it still feels like 30 with the humidex in Barrie. Another check of the roads. Here's Julius.
1: Good evening, McCulley. There's just a brief slowdown now on Highway 89 in Innisfil on the northbound 400. There was a crash earlier that had the left lane and left shoulder closed, but now with those reopened, the pace is improving. Further north, it's an easy drive into Barrie all the way through the split on the 400. No issues through Orillia on Highway 11 either, or on the 400 extension into Muskoka. And on Simcoe County roads, Highways 26, 27, 90, and 93 are also clear on your way out of Barrie. 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Living the dream at Sandy Cove Marine Services, 28 to 58, 25th Side Road, Innisfil. I'm Julius Hearn. More cottage country traffic in minutes on Rock 95.
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0: Barry's Rock Station, Rock 95, JJ Wild, Best of Me, by request via text for Sandra, who said she loved the opener at Busch at Casino-rama, almost as good as Busch. Doobie Brothers, listen to the music. That's what we're doing tonight, providing your soundtrack chosen by you on the All Request Friday night. Who's this?
1: Hey, it's Jenny.
0: Jenny, what can I do for you?
1: I would like to hear some Battle Scar.
0: Battle Scar. Do you have Battle Scars?
1: I do, a lot, actually.
0: War-torn and ready to rock.
1: For sure, yep. It's Potfest weekend here in Alliston.
0: You won't be feeling any pain.
1: No, I hope not.
0: Prepare for battle. Coming up next, here's Julius Hearn with traffic.
2: Hey there, Macaulay. Just some minor lingering delays at this point on the 400 northbound on Highway 89. After an earlier crash, it's still slow for a brief stretch before things quicken up. It's also looking good now in Barrie after earlier delays on the 400 northbound. Everything is moving at a good speed up to the split and not seeing any issues through Orillia at the moment past the split on 11 or even on the 400 extension into Muskoka. On the 400 southbound in Barrie, expect some construction-related lane closures overnight. That's for the two left lanes and the left shoulder between Bayfield and Dunlop. County roads have no issue for now, but for folks out toward Clearview and Collingwood, it's some nightly construction has all lanes closed on Highway 26 westbound between Locke Avenue and Mosley Street. 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I'm Julius Hearn. For traffic updates all day long, follow us on X at Barry360.
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0: That's for first-time texter Mark, calling from Halliburton. Blow It High, Dough Tragically Hip, Barry's Rock Station, Rock 95. McCully, filling in for Rachel. Your all-request Friday night continues. Who's this?
1: It's Ted. How you doing?
0: I'm well, Ted. What's going on?
1: Not too much. Just relaxing and enjoying the radio.
0: All right. Let's make you enjoy it a little more. What can I play for you?
1: Some Rolling Stones, Satisfaction.
0: Are you looking for satisfaction or are you satisfied?
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0: While My Guitar Gently Weeps from Jeff Healey Band, Barrie's Rock Station, Rock 95. It's Macaulay in for Rachel. It is your All Request Friday night. Who's this?
1: Hey, Macaulay. It's the Wild Turkey Friday crew. How are you?
0: Well, I'm not doing as good as you guys, but I will try my best to match your energy.
1: I think that Rachel will be disappointed that we called in and she missed us.
0: I can pretend to be Rachel.
1: Her loss, your gain. Woo, we love you.
0: What do we want to hear?
1: We're wondering if you could play Not Ready to Go by The Trues. And could you dedicate it to Sherry?
0: You just did.

0: Not Ready to Go from the Trues, dedicated to Sherry from the Wild Turkey Crew on Barry's Rock Station, Rock 95. Not ready to say goodbye to summer. There's still plenty left. Still lots of great live music, concert experiences on the way, including Rush in Toronto. 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

0: Dazed and Confused from Led Zeppelin, Barry's Rock Station, Rock 95. It is your all request Friday night. Who's this?
1: Hey, it's Joe at 6 Mile. How are you, sir?
0: I'm well. Having a good summer?
1: It's been busy with the grandkids, but yeah, it's been good.
0: All right, let's play a little something, make it even better.
1: My brother and all of his Harley buddies are up for the weekend, and their favorite Ridings tune is Stranglehold by Mr. Nugent. If there's any chance you could crank that at some point.
0: Let's do it now for Tony and for everyone riding two wheels. Stay dry.

0: Shh! 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
1: Hey, what's up, everybody? This is Mark from Blink-182.
0: Whoa, and...
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0: Barry's Rock Station, Rock 95, Bluestone's Happy Cry, Ted Nugent's Stranglehold for Tony, and for anyone riding two wheels this weekend, make sure you're safe and dry as you rev your engine around the region. I'm Macaulay filling in for Rachel on your All Request Friday night. We got more of your requests. Still haven't had any DMs, but lots of texts and calls. 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Wet weather throughout the region, and it's going to continue through most of the night. A low of 18, mix of sun and cloud. Small chance of rain tomorrow morning, but better in the afternoon. Risk of a thunderstorm, 27 with a humidex of 35. Beautiful Sunday, sunny, and 27. It's 25 right now in Barrie.
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0: We're doing the Bearcat with David Wilcox and feeling a little radioactive with Imagine Dragons, depending on what's in the cup tonight. Barry's Rock Station, Rock 95. It's McCulley with the All Request Friday night, filling in for Rachel, hoping you're being responsible. What's going on? Who's this?
1: Hi there, this is Kate.
0: Kate, what's going on tonight?
1: I am just calling in to make sure that all the social service workers in the Worth Fighting For campaign know that we're all rooting for them, and I wanted to request Don't Stop Believing by Journey.
0: An amazing dedication and a fantastic request. More than appropriate tune choice for the social service workers and the fight.
1: Well, happy Worth Fighting For Friday.
0: Hashtag Worth Fighting For. That's coming up next.
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0: For Betty, longtime Key to Bala subscriber and concert goer, Gloria's Son's new plan, plus Janis Joplin, Peace of My Heart. Barry's Rock Station, Rock 95. Your All Request Friday night continues. Who's this?
1: Hey, number it's James.
0: James, what's going on?
1: Not much, just sitting out at the trailer playing cards with the wife and the kid.
0: Who's winning?
1: Yeah. My wife.
0: Yeah. Wink, wink, nudge, nudge, good for you.
1: Yeah, can we play Shinedown 365?
0: That's a great choice.
1: Thank you.

0: All request show McCully filling in for Rachel and Barry's Rock Station Rock 95. Who's this?
1: It's Jillian.
0: What's going on? I've been waiting for you.
1: You have?
0: Yeah.
1: That's amazing.
0: Your energy's better than a cup of coffee, and I need it.
1: I get that a lot, actually.
0: All right, I'll take a double shot.
1: Yeah, double shot of me.
0: Done.
1: Can we hear some Joni Mitchell?
0: Joni Mitchell?
1: Yeah.
0: Absolutely. You sending that out to anybody? Who's we?
1: I'm sending it to my husband, Isaac. We've been together 21 years this week.
0: Congratulations.
1: Thank you.
0: A triple shot of you for him.
1: Yes.

0: Joni Mitchell with Big Yellow Taxi on Barry's Rock Station, Rock 95. Dedicated to Jillian and Isaac, celebrating their 21st wedding anniversary this week. We like to be the soundtrack to your Friday night and the soundtrack to your celebrations. Keep the texts and calls coming at 721-ROCK. And remember that the celebration of Labor Day long weekend is the top 500 countdown, where you dictate the ultimate soundtrack. Your vote picks the top 500 songs of all time, and that vote is open now. Now, take your time. Still plenty of summer. Still plenty of August. But during Labor Day weekend, we play the songs that you've picked as the top 500. There's be prizes, birthday bash information, and a whole lot more.
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0: 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Your All Request Friday night continues. Who's this?
1: It's Jeff.
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0: Well, give me some suggestions. What do you think I can play?
1: 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ACDC with the bagpipes.
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0: 5, Noah Kahan's The Great Divide. It is a Friday night with McCulley filling in for Rachel. Alt request till midnight. A busy weekend. Traffic headaches headed to Aurelia with Highway 11 being jammed for the music festival. Now, if you're not going down the other way to Toronto to see Rush or some of the other great live music experiences, keep in mind you've got a couple of ways to avoid the Highway 11 traffic. There is the 15-16 side road. You get off Forest Home just south of Aurelia. It comes out closer to the 400 north of Barrie. Nice scenery as well. You get onto the old Barrie Road as well as an alternative route. Thanks to listeners for pointing that out. You've got the Rockstar Canada Festival next weekend. Gossapalooza continues. So much great live music. 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You've got a wet night tonight, wet and wild, hopefully. Low of 18, mix of sun and cloud tomorrow. Small chance of rain turns to a good chance of rain in the afternoon. A risk of a thunderstorm because it's muggy. 27 will feel like 35. Sunny on Sunday and 27. Down about 20 degrees right now in Barrie.
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0: is Rock Station, Rock 95, JJ Wild with Mercy and Blue Sweet. Hooked on a feeling for Tommy, who says he's the biggest Quentin Tarantino fan. Reservoir Dogs soundtrack, he jams to that one every time. I'm McCully, in for Rachel on your All Request Friday night. Who's this?
1: My name is Roxanne.
0: Roxanne, what are you doing tonight?
1: I am sitting in my back airplane corner with my friends.
0: And who's winning?
1: Not me, because I'm with you on the phone, so I'm obviously losing.
0: Well, let's get you back to your cornhole game so you can rack it up.
1: I want to hear Two Out of Three Ain't Bad by Meatloaf from my friend Laura.
0: Oh, that's sweet. Now go kick Laura's butt. We'll have that for you next.
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0: 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It's Barry's Rock Station, Rock 95. Macaulay in for the queen of new music and fulfilling your wishes. Who's this?
1: It's Rick from Barry.
0: Rick from Barry. What are you up to this weekend?
1: Oh, not too much. Just taking it easy.
0: All right. Well, let's get you at least boogieing.
1: Okie dokie.
0: What do you want to hear?
1: I would like to hear Deep Purple, My Woman from Tokyo.
0: Mmm, have you ever been to Japan?
1: No.
0: So no woman for Tokyo for you?
1: Not right now, no.
0: Yet. That's the operative word, Rick. No woman from Tokyo yet.
1: That's correct.

0: Big Sugar, Better Get Used to It on Rock 95. Your all request Friday night. Who's this?
1: Hey, it's Ryan. Can I get Alice in Chains, Man in a Box?
0: I can get that one on for you.
1: Awesome.
0: What are you up to?
1: Just having some beers by the campfire.
0: So you're out of the box and by the fire. Good for you.
1: Thank you.

0: Barry's Rock Station, Rock 95, Alice in Chains on your All Request Friday night. Welcome to the weekend. It's been an honor to give you the soundtrack. We've got more requests coming up. Want to give you a little tidbit of inside information. It's late enough. I think the bosses have gone to bed. But next week, you're going to hear the official word of a return. The return of a very popular contest that we took a little break from, but now it's back. I want you to work out your wrists and get your forearms loosened up. That's all the cue I can give you, because next week we're getting back to the winning, and it's going to be a party.
1: Humanity has spent decades chasing answers.
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0: CCR Proud Mary, that is for Martha, who is on her way to Casino Rama to see John Fogerty. Barrie's Rock Station, Rock 95. It's your all-request Friday night. Back to the phones. Who's this?
1: Can I take this?
0: Hello?
2: Hello? Hey. I was ringing too. What are we calling in for?
0: To hear a song.
2: Oh, what song?
0: Whatever one you want.
2: Can we hear Copperhead Road?
0: Yes, you can. Do you guys got the whiskey burning?
3: I like whiskey.
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0: Something new for me to try. Here's your song, and yeah, your buddy's right. 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
3: 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Thank you.

0: 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Let's just do attendance.
1: This is Eric Clapton.
0: Yeah, trust me, I saw you there. 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

0: The best text request of the night for Barbara, who says, bleep the haters, biggest Nickelback fan there is, love the new one, Bones for the Crows. Barry's Rock Station, Rock 95. It is your All Request Friday night. You are the boss. Who's this?
1: Hi, it's Carrie. How are you?
0: I'm well, Carrie. How are you?
1: Awesome. You're filling in for Rachel tonight.
0: Yeah, you sound like you're not disappointed.
1: No, not at all. I love that. I think you're awesome, too.
0: Oh, that's so nice, Carrie. What are you doing that's so awesome tonight?
1: We're sitting on the deck. Our cottage is on an island. On Kuchiching.
0: Oh.
1: And it's beautiful evening.
0: So jealous. That's awesome.
1: Can I request In Your Eyes, Peter Gabriel?
0: Yes.
1: For my husband, Andrus, and my friend, Kathy, who's visiting for the weekend.
0: Okay. We're spreading the love.
1: Okay. You're awesome, though.
0: We got your tune coming up next.
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0: Oh, what a night it has been to kick off the weekend with your all request Friday night. Barry's Rock Station, Rock 95, April Wine, plus Audio Slave, Like a Stone for Greg Birdman Robertson, who's listening online and finally slid into the DMs to say that takes him back to high school. We've got one spot left. The floor is yours to close out the show with the last request next. Who's this?
1: Yeah, my name's Aubrey.
0: What can I do for you, Aubrey?
1: How about some Kim Mitchell? Maybe Go for a Soda, maybe Ready, Willing, and Able.
0: I think you should just sing the whole song, but end of the night, we need people to sober up and hydrate. Good choice.
1: Yeah, thank you very much.
0: It's next.
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0: 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After you ask your smart speaker,
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1: Hey, Kev, I'm totally crushing her butt. 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

0: When one's lonely and three's a crowd, there's two for Tuesday. 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
1: Ministry of Natural Resources is actively responding to numerous high-complexity wildland fires across the province. Rapidly evolving situations and extreme fire hazards are contributing to escalated fire behavior and producing smoke in many areas of the province. 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
1: 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It's Saturday, August 29th. If you're getting out in the waters today, Lake Simcoe, winds out of the south about 10 knots, veering southwest 10 near noon, west 10 knots early this evening, and increasing northwest 15 knots near midnight, diminishing west 10 knots tomorrow morning and light tomorrow afternoon. Waves half a meter or less could build overnight. Water temperature around 22 degrees. Showers today and this evening with risk of thunderstorms. Georgian Bay, strong wind warning in effect. Southwest winds, 15 to 20 knots, going west 15 to 20 this afternoon. Northwest 20 knots this evening, diminishing northwest 15 overnight. And southwest 10 knots Sunday morning, increasing southwest 15 knots Sunday afternoon. Stronger winds and waves on the northern half of Georgian Bay. Waves otherwise 1/2 to 1 meter could build tonight. Water temperature 20 to 23 degrees. Scattered showers with the risk of thunderstorms ending this evening. Trent Severn Waterway open 9 till 6:30. 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
1: Left

Blondie and Call Me on Barry's Rock Station, Rock 95. I'm Brian. We are in August. Some people are excited for the fall, the upcoming season, right? And maybe that's too early. We still have to enjoy August. But what comes along with August? Oh, we open the voting up for something called the Top 500 Countdown. I'll give you full details right after the Matthew Good Band on Rock 95.

0: a good band on Rock 95. I'm Brian. If you look at our calendar, it actually throws me off because of when Labor Day long weekend is. We have all of August, obviously, but then we go into September for a week, and then we have Labor Day. So it feels like it's a little bit later than normal. And I'm trying to think back if ever in my life it was ever as late as it seems to be this year. But with the Labor Day long weekend, we count down the top 500 greatest rock songs as voted by you here on Rock 95. And voting has officially opened on our website. So what you do is you tell us your top three. And then over the next month, we will take all of the votes and curate them, put them into the system, and get ready to count them down. 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And then we will do the countdown on the Labor Day long weekend.
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Neil Young and Cinnamon Girl on Rock 95. Foo Fighters back there as well. It was a busy weekend at Rogers Stadium. Busy week, rather. And we're going to go over a few of the shows coming up after 3 days' grace. I've tried.

0: 3 days grace on Barry's Rock Station, Rock 95. Neil Young and Foo Fighters back there as well. Foo Fighters performed at Rogers Stadium earlier this week. We had MJ from the Rock 95 morning crew who went and had a great time. And I saw a bunch of other texters let us know that it was an awesome time as well. I guess Foo Fighters, they did a cover, multiple covers throughout the night, from the different band members and the other bands that they've played in. So they ended up doing like a Nine Inch Nails cover as well. So very cool experience there. And then we did a Guns N' Roses the very next night on August 5th. Performing at Rogers Stadium. Both shows, no rain. That's exactly what you want because there is no roof on that thing. Speaking from someone who had an experience with rain at that venue. But we did get a message here from Jason on the text line 705-721-ROCK saying, you get there early. There's no hiding from the heat in those grandstands. He said it was like boiling for the openers, and you just wanted the evening to set in for that. But yeah, two big shows at Rogers Stadium. And if you're looking ahead to September and wondering what you could go check out, AC/DC is going to be there. And there are tickets still available. That's the final show of Rogers Stadium for the season that comes up in mid-September.
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0: Rush and Limelight on Rock 95. I'm Brian, AC/DC back there as well. We're talking a lot of live music this week. Lots happening. Foo Fighters played. Guns N' Roses played in Toronto. AC/DC on the horizon. And then Rush, they're in the middle of their mini little residency in Toronto. They played last night, and then they will play again on Sunday night. They have four shows in total. Every second night they'll be playing. And I want to mention, they're filming all of them in Toronto. Every single night they are filming, which you can only assume is going to be maybe a concert that they put together, and maybe that's going to come out on vinyl. Maybe that's going to be a whole, you know, DVD of a live concert as well. So keep that in mind if you're heading to any of the Rush shows. They're filming every single one of them. What are you going to do to stand out?
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0: Good morning, I'm Julius Hearn. Another humid and rainy day on the way. 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
0: Here's what Barry's talking about. If you didn't know the rules of the road apply to scooters, think again. A 16-year-old from Bracebridge is facing a careless driving charge after their e-scooter was involved in a collision with a motor vehicle yesterday morning in Bracebridge on Wellington Street at Santa's Village Road around 10 a.m. The youth was sent to hospital with minor injuries as well. More than 20,000 residents have been forced to evacuate British Columbia communities near Okanagan Lake overnight as an explosive wildfire surged toward them, destroying homes in its path. Evacuation orders cover the entire community of Summerland and the area of Peachland, both on the lake's western shore. Officials have not tallied destruction from the fire that erupted late last night, but the flame front overwhelmed the smaller community of Falder, closing the 15-kilometer distance to Summerland in a matter of hours. What is now a murder investigation in Midland has turned its head to a vehicle parked at Little Lake Park around the time shots were fired at a King Street apartment complex. Southern Georgian Bay OPP say a silver sedan was seen in the area between 7 p.m. and 9 p.m. on July 31st and say the driver could assist them in the investigation. The shooting took the life of 18-year-old Trice James from Etobicoke, who eventually succumbed to gunshot wounds in hospital. Just northwest, down King Street at Midland Harbor and Harborside Park today, is the debut of the Waterfront Festival in the town. The event runs today and tomorrow and features what the town believes is the best of Midland: maritime exhibits, community mural projects, local artisans, and live music, among other things. And attendance is free. See it, shoot it, share your news on the Barrie 360 text line, 705-797-1111. Simcoe County Rovers men have officially been relegated from OPL1. They entered yesterday 10 points behind Sudbury Cyclones with four matches left, but the Cyclones' 1-1 draw with St. Catharines Roma sealed the Rovers' fate. It will be the Rovers' first time outside the top division since the league system restructured in 2024. At the Canadian Open, Canada's only hope left in either singles draw is still alive, with Leila Fernandez upsetting fifth-seeded Russian Mira Andreeva 6-1, 6-4 to advance to the quarterfinals. In the CFL, Ottawa fell to Saskatchewan 42-20 and is now winless in 8 games this season. Go back to last year, make that a 14-game losing streak. And in Major League Baseball, Toronto got past Philadelphia 5-4. A mix of sun and cloud, chance of showers increasing near noon, a risk of a thunderstorm there as well, a high of 27, the humidex at 35. Tonight, partly cloudy with a chance of showers early this evening and risk of a thunderstorm, but clearing up later on, a low of 14 there. And sunny again tomorrow, high of 26, the humidex at 31. 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For updates all day long, follow us on Blue Sky and X at Barrie360 or online at Barrie360.com.
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Sticks and Renegade on Rock 95. Offspring in there as well. I've got some great audio here for you. We know that people are using AI when they use emails and whatnot, and when they're making a public speech. And I don't think necessarily anything's wrong with that if you can deliver it well and hide it as best you can. I've got some audio of somebody who did not hide it whatsoever, and it was a Canadian politician. I got that on the way after Glorious Sons. Right now, Papa Roach at Barry's Rock Station, Rock 95.

0: Gloria Sons and Pink Motel on Rock 95. I'm Brian. We know that people are using AI to write text messages and emails and helping them at work. But I do think this is too far. Now, if you had to make a public speech on something, and even if you're reading the speech, you could run that through a series of editors. And if some of those editors happen to be a computer, so be it. You want to make sure it's still in your own words, and you want to be able to perform it well. And sometimes when they write your speech for you, it could be all over the place. That's the talent of being able to do a great public speech. Now, I have a clip here from a politician in New Brunswick. Tell me if you can tell when the AI kicks in his speech. Has he read it before?
1: One of the dangers associated with creating advocacy offices is that citizens often develop expectations that exceed the powers actually granted to those offices. Here's a more natural flowing version of that section that reads like a legislative speech rather than a series of short points.
0: No, hold on. I'm not sure you're supposed to include that. And then he goes on to read the exact same sentence again, a little different. He included the AI prompt into his speech.
1: And that reads like a legislative speech rather than a series of short points. Madam Speaker, one of my...
0: Come on. I don't know if that's forgivable. You do not... I don't think you can have any valid excuse of why you didn't read your notes ahead of time and why you used AI. You got red-handed.
2: All major routes look smooth in and around Barrie. The 400 through town from the GTA up to the split is moving well. Just a brief stretch of some extra volume at Highway 89, but nothing serious. Southbound 400 through Barrie to the GTA also looks clear. And between Barrie and Orillia, not seeing any delays on Highway 11 in either direction. Again, watch out for some pop-up delays through the day today around Burroughs Creek as between lines 6 and 9 on Highway 11 north with Boots and Hearts happening this weekend. And on city streets in Barrie, Lakeshore Drive all the way from Manette's Point to Simcoe Street is closed until 11 a.m. for the Barrie Triathlon. If you see traffic trouble, give us a call at 1-844-ROAD-JAM. I'm Julius Hearn. More traffic in minutes on Rock 95.
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10: This just in from Ontario One Call. 1 in 10 homeowners hit underground infrastructure while digging last year. Officials say these incidents could have been prevented by getting a locate. Avoid risky digs and always click before you dig. 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

0: Blue Stones and Happy Cry on Rock 95. I'm Brian. A big weekend for the area because today it is the continuation of Boots and Hearts, big festival happening at Burrows Creek in Oromandante. I know if you were heading up to the highway or using the highway yesterday to do any sort of commuting up to a cottage, Lordy, that's a tough day to have Boots and Hearts competing with all of the people going up to their cottages. Friday, very difficult day. And then today it looks like it's going to be difficult because of the rain as well. So feeling for all those people that maybe are perhaps just waking up or maybe did not go to bed yet celebrating at Boots and Hearts for the weekend.
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0: BTO on Rock 95 with Taking Care of Business. I'm Brian from the Rock 95 Morning Crew. We continue on Monday with our third last mystery barbecue during the legendary lunch of Tim Weston. And the noon hour, we'll tell you exactly where we are. We solved that mystery for you. You come find us, and if you're one of the first 95, lunch is on us. A hot dog, chips, pop from Chris's No Frills. And we're cooking it all up on a Broil King barbecue, the exact Broil King barbecue that you could win. So when you arrive and you're one of the first 95, you get lunch at the very least. But we give away an incredible barbecue. Every single week we've been doing this, United Lumber Home Hardware on Bayfield hooks us up with it. And then we reward someone with a brand new barbecue valued at just under $600. So it could pay off for you if you haven't seen us yet for a mystery barbecue. Only three remaining. Next chance Monday at noon.
1: No delays in the area or on the 400 into Simcoe County. In fact, it's smooth sailing right through Barrie up to the split. That also goes for on Highway 11 into Orillia if you're headed in that direction. However, north of Orillia on 11 near Washago, some wet conditions on the road seem to be slowing things down just a bit going into Cottage Country. Southbound through Barrie to the GTA also without issue. Same goes for the 404 in York region. That's clear in both directions. Regional highways in Simcoe County are also looking good. That goes for 26, 27, 90, and 93 out of Barrie. And keep in mind today, within Barrie, Lakeshore Drive, all the from Manette's Point to Simcoe Street. That's closed until 11 a.m. for the Barrie Triathlon. If you see traffic trouble, give us a call at 1-844-ROAD-JAM. I'm Julius Hearn. More traffic in minutes on Rock 95.
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Men at Work Down Under on Rock 95. I'm Brian. We are 1 week removed from the August long and Kempenfest. Big success. Rain didn't stop us. Not if you were a dedicated shopper like me. I was there numerous days and picked up some great items. We're going to go over some of the highlights of Kempenfest right after 5440.

0: 5440 Ocean Pearl on Rock 95.5. Brian, Kempenfest last weekend for the long weekend. Yes, we had some rain in there, but that didn't stop us. I was there on the Saturday. Big Wreck came onto the stage about 8:30, and it was relatively dry at that point. So I know we did get a little bit of rain on the Saturday, but if you were lucky enough to come out to check out the music, it was awesome. Big Wreck did a really great show. They did a Pink Floyd cover in there, which was a surprise, so lots of fun. And then Sunday, yes, I know, that was a tough day for all of the vendors, and the rain that just would not go away. Can't remember a day where it was that consistent of rain for that long, where the grass was just so saturated. But if you went down there, you know, they did what they could. They put wood chips down to combat the rain and make sure that it wasn't too muddy to walk around in. And then Monday was a very busy day at Kempenfest, and the weather cooperated that day. So lots happening down there. I made a purchase. I made several, but one purchase that I made, it was a spur of the moment thing. And I think it might be the most difficult card game that exists, because I had no idea how to play it. Then I ended up looking the rules, and it was wildly confusing. If you could say right now what seems to be the most confusing card game of all time, and this card game has been around forever, 705-721-ROCK on the text line, what do you believe is the most difficult card game to learn? It's been around forever. We'll go over the answer in less than 15.
1: All major routes look smooth in and around Barrie. The 400 through town from the GTA up to the split is moving well. Just a brief stretch of some extra volume at Highway 89, but nothing serious. Southbound 400 through Barrie to the GTA also looks clear. And between Barrie and Orillia, not seeing any delays on Highway 11 in either direction. Again, watch out for some pop-up delays through the day today around Burroughs Creek at between lines 6 and 9 on Highway 11 north, with Boots and Hearts happening this weekend. And on city streets in Barrie, Lakeshore Drive all the way from Manette's Point to Simcoe Street is closed until 11 a.m. for the Barrie Triathlon. If you see traffic trouble, give us a call at 1-844-ROAD-JAM. I'm Julius Hearn. More traffic in minutes on Rock 95.
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Rush and Closer to the Heart on Rock 95 by Brian. We're talking the most difficult card game to learn. We got a lot of text saying Euchre. It's not Euchre. Euchre's not that difficult to learn. And it's very fun to play. It's a different card game, in my opinion. We'll get to the answer after Boy Golden.

0: Golden and Rock 95. I'm Brian. We're talking Kempenfest. Last week, I was there. I made a spur-of-the-moment purchase, and it was from a vendor that makes handcrafted, hand-carved board games. It's all out of wood. It's beautifully done. It doesn't necessarily fold up. It's like a permanent fixture that you would want to show off. And they had almost every game that you can imagine. And I did see a little card box. It was Euchre, and I love the game of Euchre. And it was, you could keep score on the top of the box. And I thought, well, I already know there's such a great system with the fives to keep score in Euchre. Buying that box isn't going to make me play Euchre more. But a board game, or a card game rather, that requires a board that I've never played, now we're talking. So I bought a cribbage board. You need it. You need that wooden board with all the little pegs in there and all the little holes that moves around. I've never played it, so I bought it, got home, started looking it up, and I read something, and then I watched a video on how to play. And boy, oh boy, am I completely lost. That might be, and this game's been around. This game has been around decades. I know people are very high on it. The learning curve seems insane to me. I watched multiple videos. I read the rules multiple times. Nothing. I have retained nothing. And so, unfortunately, I have a beautiful cribbage board. It'll sit out as a statement piece. Not sure I'll ever actually play the game.
1: Hey, Kev, I'm totally crushing her butt. I'm fucked out over a week.
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1: What you talking about, Kev? 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
10: When we say Barry's Rock Station, we mean Barry Aurelia, Gravenhurst, Perry Sound, Newmarket, Wasaga Beach, Collingwood, Innisfil, Alliston, Cookstown, Bradford. But yeah, our address is in Barry. And it's easier to just say Barry's Rock Station. Rock 95.

0: Arkell's Years in the Making on Rock 95. We are in August. Things are moving fast. We have done a number of patio prowls throughout the summer, and we continue on Thursday. This time, short road trip to Thornton. We're going to be at the Last Shot, and we are always there 5 to 7. We are always with Landshark, and they've always got great giveaways happening. The special, $15.95. It will be a taco bowl, beef or chicken, plus a Landshark lager. It'll be the best deal in town, as it always is every single Thursday. And we've always got giveaways happening as well. All kinds of shows at Casino Rama Resort. And I want to remind you, if you go to the patio prowl and you put your name into the draw for all the concerts, we also have a patio prowl coming to your backyard. Someone is going to be hosting us. And that's the only responsibility you have, is to open the door to your backyard. And then we will show up with the food from Cajo. Food Works by Cajo. They'll provide all the catering. Landshark will be there to provide some refreshments, and we're going to show up as well. So there's still a lot more winning to be done at the patio prowls, and we've only got a few of them left. This week, you can catch us Thursday, 5 to 7, at the Last Shot in Thornton.
1: There has been a crash reported moments ago on the 400 northbound, just north of Highway 89. Congestion really building up in that area, but no official word yet from the MTO on any closures. But after that, it's smooth sailing right through Barrie up to the split. It also goes for on to Highway 11 into Orillia. But north of there near Washaga, we saw some wet conditions on the roads earlier. It seemed to be slowing things down a little bit going into Cottage Country, but it has improved. Southbound through Barrie to the GTA without issue. Same goes for the 404 in York region. That's clear in both directions. County highways are looking good as well. 26, 27, 90, and 93 out of Barrie. And keep in mind today, within town, Lakeshore Drive all the way from Annette's Point to Simcoe Street, closed until 11 a.m. for the Barrie Triathlon, so it should be opening up shortly. If you see traffic trouble, give us a call at 1-844-ROAD-JAM. I'm Julius Hearn. More traffic in minutes on Rock 95.
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0: Good morning, I'm Julius Hearn. Set to be a wet day to start out the weekend. 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
0: Here's what Barry's talking about. An investigation into a Midland shooting has now turned into a murder investigation after gunshots eventually claimed the life of 18-year-old Trice James of Etobicoke. He was shot in the area of a King Street apartment in Midland on the evening of July 31st. OPP, however, say that a silver sedan parked at Little Lake Park around that time could lead to some answers and are seeking to speak to the driver. They're also looking for any other imagery from that area between 7 p.m. and 9 p.m. that evening. Talk about adding insult to injury. A 16-year-old from Bracebridge whose e-scooter was involved in a collision with a motor vehicle yesterday morning in Bracebridge had to be taken to hospital for minor injuries as a result, but OPP then charged them with careless driving for their part in the crash, which occurred on Wellington Street at Stanton's Village Road around 10 a.m. It's not uncommon for a crowded bar to have many people drinking while standing around or even dancing, but a proposal to ban that, which has been called vertical drinking, is active in the West End of London, England, despite Soho having an extensive history of nightlife. The council responsible for licensing in the area says its goal is to reduce noise and disorderly behavior by encouraging establishments to serve more people at their tables. The proposal is still open to public comment and has even faced opposition from British Prime Minister Andy Burnham. The Edenville Classic Aircraft Foundation's fly-in and car meet event has once again landed at the Aerodrome. Organizers say they anticipate to be the largest event of its type in Canada, with 3,000 to 4,000 visitors expected, dozens of rare vintage Warbird and home-built aircraft flying in from across the region, while the Wasaga Beach Cruisers are hosting the Gathering of the Classics with their cars. The event runs from 10 a.m. to 4 p.m. today. Big moment, local buzz, we want to hear it. Text us at 705-797-1111. Simcoe County Rovers men have officially clinched relegation and will be sent down to OPL2 next season. The team was idle, but 11th place Sudbury Cyclones drew 1-1 with St. Catharines Roma to seal the Rovers' fate. And Toronto held off Philadelphia 5-4 in Major League Baseball. Severe thunderstorm watch and the yellow alert still remains in effect for Kawartha Lakes and the Halliburton area, but has been removed for northern parts of Simcoe County and into Muskoka. In the Barrie area today, a mix of sun and cloud, chance of showers, risk of a thunderstorm later on, a high of 24, the humidex at 32, clearing up later this evening with a low of 14, sunny again tomorrow with a high of 26. 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

Barry's Rock Station, Rock 95. I'm Brian. Have you fallen asleep on the job? Would you admit it? Sometimes you don't even know. Maybe it's like 10, 15 seconds and you close your eyes and doze off. Does that really count? No. Have you actually fallen asleep on the job? We get a ton of text messages this week and a ton of stories. We've got a great one coming up after Finger 11. But first, it's 3 Days Grace on Barry's Rock Station, Rock 95.

0: Finger 11, Barry's Rock Station, Rock 95. I'm Brian. Falling asleep at work. We were talking about this earlier this week with the Rock 95 morning crew. We got some text messages about some really nice bosses. There were several people that got caught sleeping on the job, and their boss was just cool with it. Well, that's a great relationship you have. But we also took this call at 705-721-ROCK. Not as cool of a boss.
1: In the early 2000s, I worked at a rubber lining place in Brantford. And if you've ever seen a sandblasting suit, it's kind of like you have to suit up like an astronaut, right?
2: It's cozy
1: so
2: there,
1: like,
2: huh?
1: There's a headpiece that clicks into your airline. So in the mornings before the main people came in, we would just get in that suit, and they were hanging near the wall, so we'd, yeah, I fell asleep a few times after a good night of partying, right? just sweating, but if you put that thing on with the airline, it would blow cool air in there, so yeah.
3: But I
1: ended up getting fired, though.
3: Was it for them falling asleep?
1: Oh, yeah.
2: Really?
1: Oh, yeah.
2: Could they see you sleeping, or are you like...
1: I was sleeping in a chair in that suit.
3: The little tinted visor didn't fool anyone.
0: He's out again.
1: It was hilarious. But yeah.
2: You obviously weren't married to the job, so...
1: No, I wasn't.
3: Did they fire you right after a nap? Like, as soon as you woke up, they said, listen, this is it.
1: Well, yeah. It came down to me leaving early some days and getting fake people to call in and saying that I had to go to an appointment. That was it.
2: I wonder how it went down, whether they said, he's fired when he wakes up.
4: On the northbound 400 from the GTA, a couple heavy spots to take note of around Highway 9. There's some considerable volume. While we're also still dealing with a crash just north of Highway 89, that's also caused some delays. Once you get into Barrie, there's another regular slowdown due to volume at Essa Road. Southbound 400 through Barrie to the GTA, that looks clear. And between Barrie and Orillia, not seeing any delays on Highway 11 in either direction. Again, watch out for some pop-up delays through the day today around Burles Creek with Boots and Hearts happening this weekend. That's lines 6 through 9 in Oro going north. And on city streets in Barrie, Lakeshore Drive has reopened after it was closed this morning for the Barrie Triathlon. If you see traffic trouble, give us a call at 1-844-ROAD-JAM. I'm Julius Hearn. More traffic in minutes on Rock 95.
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Semisonic in closing time on Rock 95. I'm Brian. You know, every single September long weekend, the Labor Day long weekend, we have a tradition here on Rock 95, and we have an announcement about it. I'll let you know what's going on with the Top 500 right after the Rolling Stones on Barry's Rock Station, Rock 95.

0: The Stones on Rock 95. I'm Brian. Every Labor Day long weekend, we like to count down the top 500 greatest rock songs of all time as voted by you. And Labor Day long weekend, if you look at the calendar, it feels like it's late this year. It's a full week into September, which means we're going to have even more votes because we just opened it up on the website. You go there, tell us your top three songs, and then we curate all the votes. And yes, that does take a long time. And yes, people make spelling mistakes. So if you thought there was a great, easy way to do that on a computer, it's not. It doesn't exist. People do short form spelling mistakes. Do they do the artist and then the song and then the song and the artist? It's all over the place. So Craig Ross needs as much time as he can get. And that's why we want the votes coming in now. Head to rock95.com. Tell us your top three songs because, as we always do, we will count down the top 500 greatest rock songs as voted by you on the Labor Day long weekend. Voting is open now.
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0: Brian Adams and somebody on Rock 95. Good morning, Saturday. And looking ahead to Monday, we only have three of these left. Mystery Barbecue returns. I'll be there along with MJ from the Rock 95 Morning Crew, and we will be cooking up hot dogs. First 95 people to show up. Yes, you get one. You're entitled to one. Absolutely free. Chris's No Frills provides those, and they have been providing them all summer long. We've done a ton of these mystery barbecues. It's been a lot of fun, and we want you to join us this coming Monday, because if you haven't won a barbecue, this is a great opportunity for you. You have great odds. 95 people go into the draw. That's how it works. First 95, we hook them up with lunch, and then we also will hook up one individual with a brand new barbecue courtesy of Broil King. 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The worst you could do is free lunch. The best you can do is free lunch and a free barbecue. Only three remaining. Join us Monday during the noon hour. We'll tell you exactly where we are. We solved the mystery for you. All you have to do is arrive and be one of the first 95 to enjoy lunch and that chance at winning a barbecue.
1: There has been a crash reported moments ago on the 400 northbound, just north of Highway 89. Congestion really building up in that area, but no official word yet from the MTO on any closures. But after that, it's smooth sailing right through Barry up to the split. It also goes for onto Highway 11 into Orillia. But north of there near Washaga, we saw some wet conditions on the roads earlier. Seemed to be slowing things down a little bit going into Cottage Country, but it has improved. Southbound through Barry to the GTA without issue. Same goes for the 404 in York region. That's clear in both directions. County highways are looking good as well. 26, 27, 90, and 93 out of Barry. And keep in mind today, within town, Lakeshore Drive all the way from Annette's Point to Simcoe Street, closed until 11 a.m. for the Barry Triathlon, so it should be opening up shortly. If you see traffic trouble, give us a call at 1-844-ROAD-JAM. I'm Julius Hearn. More traffic in minutes on Rock 95.
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95. I'm Brian. Got a tune here for you from The Wild High, and that's got John Harvey as the lead singer. Does that ring a bell? Is it familiar? Because he used to be the singer of Monster Truck. Have a listen to this one for your Saturday afternoon. It's called Still Holding On. Billy's Rock.

Jesse's Girl on Rock 95. I'm Brian. The John Madden movie that's coming out in the fall. They had an announcement about it just 2 days ago, and it's not a great announcement, I'll tell you that. So if you're excited for the movie, you're going to want to hear it. I'll let you know what it is right after Tea Party.

0: Party Temptation on Rock 95. I'm Brian. The movie Madden, all about John Madden's historic life. He was a successful football coach, and then he was a very successful broadcaster. And then he was also the face of the video games that also took off, right? So they're taking that entire story, making it into a movie called Madden, and it's coming out this fall. They've got Nicolas Cage playing John Madden. They have Christian Bale in a starring role as well. So it's a big movie, and they've got a lot of hype around it. Yesterday, they just announced, Amazon said, it's going to go exclusively on Amazon Prime on November 18th. That means someone saw it and went, I don't think it should even go in the theaters. Boy, if you were excited for that movie like I was, that's not the news you want to hear. I don't think anybody saw the movie and said, boy, this is really good. We should just put it straight to video.
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0: Green Day on Barry's Rock Station, Rock 95. I'm Brian. I'm just looking at the Barry Baycats schedule because we are in August here, and they go till the end of this month for the regular season. And for every single home game, we have the Junior Baycat program that goes on, and we send your son or daughter, ages 7 to 11, to the game to have a really cool experience. 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They get to have Baycat swag when they arrive, lunch or dinner, depending on when the game is. And then they also get to go up and announce an inning for the Barry Baycats. So when they're all lined up and ready to come out to home plate to swing, that's when your son or daughter gets to announce their name and the crowd gets excited and the music plays and everything. So it's a really cool experience. It's every home game we do that for. But the home games are going till the end of August here, end of the season. So if you haven't signed up yet, head to rock95.com to do so.
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0: Raj and Spirit of Radio on Rock 95. I'm Brian. Raj doing their mini residency in Toronto. They played Friday, they play Sunday, they play Tuesday, they play Thursday. And have fun if you're going to any one of those shows. Very cool, doing four nights in Toronto. And I want to let you know, they did make an announcement that they're filming every single one of these ones. For this tour, they're not filming every show. They're filming these four in Toronto. Does that mean they're going to put a live album together? Does that mean they're going to put some sort of documentary, maybe even just a concert film, right, that goes on a DVD or a Blu-ray or whatever? They're filming them, so just to keep that in mind if you are heading to the show. I'm not trying to encourage any sort of behavior so that you would get on them that they're filming them. Just making you aware of it. That's all I'll say. 30-minute commercial free ride on the way. And Craig Ross is in for the rest of your Saturday afternoon.
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Hey, it's Craig Ross in for Rachel this afternoon as we continue 30 minutes of nonstop rock. Sam Roberts, this is Brother Down on Barry's Rock Station, Rock 95.

0: 5. That's Talk and Time Machine and Craig Ross in for Rachel this afternoon. Hope you're having a great weekend. And you never know what can happen on live TV when you're doing the news. And sometimes in the background, the reporter's there. They've got the weather going and they're watching a live shot of what's happening. Maybe they're doing traffic and they got a live shot of the roads. Well, this happened in the United States and something was caught on camera. It was a car accident behind the guy, and the guy's reaction was not subtle.
1: Traffic is slowing down both sides around this car, as well as that on-ramp. Oh, shit. Oh, I'm so sorry. This literally just watched a crash happen in real time. And I almost said something inappropriate. But you can see this car.
0: He almost did. He caught half the word and then cut himself off. But yeah, right behind him, two cars just smashed into each other and threw him right off, which is understandable. The beauty of live TV.
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0: Barry's Rock Station, Rock 95 and the Verve with Bittersweet Symphony and Craig Ross. I'm going to go on vacation starting tomorrow and not a lot planned. It's just a kind of a staycation, get some rest, do some things around the house. The one thing we do have planned, though, is we want to go to the zoo. We haven't been to the zoo in a long time. My wife loves the zoo. So I thought, okay, let's go. There's a few things I have kind of gripes about with the zoo. And the one main thing I have is the kind of the pavilion where all the different birds and some of the creatures like lizards and stuff are. And they're kind of camouflaged in a way. In fact, there's a lot of animals that are like that, where you have a cage and you have to really search out what you're looking for. And I keep thinking to myself, boy, this could be some sort of scam where somebody opens up a zoo with zero animals and you pay to go and see them and you stare at this empty cage for 20 minutes to try to look for an animal, and all you have is a little sign there describing what the animal is you're looking for, and you just never see it. Because how often do you look inside and you're like, yeah, it's not there, we're moving on.
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2: 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And if you make your way down here before 5 o'clock, you will get a chance to see us and a chance to go check out the Toronto Blue Jays as well. 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

0: Barry's Rock Station, Rock 95. Guess who? No sugar tonight. New Mother Nature. The voting is on right now for the top 500 countdown, which is your three favorite songs. And we'll get a whole bunch of them, and it'll equal 500. And the Labor Day long weekend, which is a little late this year, we'll start counting them down. Voting is early. Maybe we should do 1,000, since we're going to get more votes in because it's early. 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And then we'll put the list together. 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
2: 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Make sure you stop by. This is obviously where you bring your empties back. 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

0: 5, Living Easy. That's Black Tea in 30 minutes of nonstop rock. Finishing up, had a lot of big concerts this week. We had the Foo Fighters at the Rogers Stadium. We had Guns N' Roses there the very next night. There's a plenty of shows going down at Casino Rama. One of the big shows coming up at Rogers Stadium over the next little bit is AC/DC. And man, we came very close to losing the lead singer of AC/DC, Brian Johnson. I'll tell you what happened to him coming up in moments.
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2: Good afternoon. It's Brian from the Rock 95 morning crew. 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
1: Hey, it's Brian from the Rock 95 Morning Crew, and we are at 71 Maple View Drive West, the beer store. 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Beer store socks. 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Stop by. 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This is where you bring it. 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And if you make your way down here before 5 o'clock, you will get a chance to see us and a chance to go check out the Toronto Blue Jays as well. We've got a pair of tickets up for grabs. All you got to do is come down here and check us out. 71 Maple View Drive West. I'm Brian, live on location for Rock 95 at the beer store.
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0: Barry's Rock Station, Rock 95, Pretty Reckless, Heaven Knows, and AC/DC back there, too. Pretty Reckless is actually opening up for AC/DC when they come to the Rogers Stadium show in Toronto. We almost lost Brian Johnson, though, man. It came real close. A show in Vegas. They had the concert, the cannons there for the concert, which is something they always do. For those about to rock, we salute you. They fire them off. It's a real cool effect that they have. One of the cannons kind of snapped, didn't fall down, but it tilted down, as cannons would tend to do, and a projectile fell out of the cannon, nearly got Brian Johnson right in the head. Came within inches, and he sat there and stared at him, the cannon, for about 30 seconds and probably contemplated his life. We nearly lost the great Brian Johnson, but he's okay. But he may want to steer clear of the cannons for the Toronto show.
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2: 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We are at the beer store today, and we're going to be here till 5 o'clock. 71 Maple View Drive West in the south end of Barrie. 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And today, it's beautiful Saturday. We're going to be here till 5 o'clock. 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I'm Brian, live on location for Rock 95.
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Theory of a Dead Man and Better Off. Barry's Rock Station, Rock 95. Coming up on Monday, we're back with another edition of the Mystery Barbecue. We had to take last week off because of the holiday. We didn't have to, but we did. So we're back on it with another barbecue to give away. So Monday,

0: noon. 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
2: 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We're live on location at the Beer Store, south end of Barrie, 71 Maple View Drive West on a beautiful Saturday. 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It goes for the wine in the box. 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It had alcohol in it. So bring it on down here. Get your deposit back. And then we've got some giveaways to hook you up with as well. We've got the Blue Jays tickets. You just need to come see the Rock 95 tent. And a few other surprises for you as well. So if you're making the Beer Store a stop today, we're in the south end, 71 Maple View Drive West. And we'll be here until 5 o'clock. I'm Brian, live on location for Rock 95.
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0: Perry's Rock Station, Rock 95, Noah Kahan with The Great Divide and 30 minutes of nonstop rock finishing up. Should be a text on the text line at 705-721-ROCK if you've ever had anything in your car that came at you while you were driving inside the car. Not a huge deal. Not something that I think is worth telling this story for the rest of my life, but on my way to work today, a moth flew out from what it looked like was under my seat. Maybe it's time I had a bath. I don't know. But I was driving along and just poof, right out at a light from under my seat and right in my line of view. And luckily, I didn't have to do anything or pull over or anything. And it's just a moth, right? But it's still freaky. So I rolled down the window and I swatted it out. But I know of some other people that have had a little more dangerous situations with things appearing in their car when they're least expecting it. So shoot me a text and let me know if that's happened to you. 705-721-ROCK.
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2: Good afternoon. It's Brian from the Rock 95 Morning Crew, and we are at the beer store this afternoon on your Saturday. How appropriate. We're going to be here till 5 o'clock. 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Come see us. 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And if you're overheated, they do have that walk-in cooler here, which is fantastic. 71 Maple View Drive West, south end of Barrie. 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

0: Barry's Rock Station, Rock 95, with the Red Hot Chili Peppers and Soul to Squeeze. So what's come out of your car that surprised you while driving? What living creature? I had a moth come out from under my car seat the other day that shocked me a little bit. I'd rather have a moth than what we got on the text line here. 705-721-ROCK. Someone said they once had a mouse crawl out from under the dashboard and scurried right across. It took another 2 weeks before I was able to drive that car again. Yeah, I might sell the car after that one. And then somebody texted in and said they once had an army of ants on the passenger seat that they didn't notice until they were well on the road. They could only blame their son's fast food not cleaning up after habit.
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2: 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This afternoon, you can find us at the Beer Store in the south end of Barrie, 71 Maple View Drive West. 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

0: 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And we're going to be here till 5 o'clock. We've got some giveaways happening as well. So hopefully we see you on this Saturday. If you're going to be stopping by the Beer Store, we are in the South End, 71 Maple View Drive West. I'm Brian, live on location for Rock 95 at the Beer Store.
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Push the pawn right through the pass. And this one's for the silence and the questions that it brings, and the smell of time and the reverence.

0: Barry's Rock Station, Rock 95 with Big Rec Believer. Just a week removed from that big show when they came to Kempenfest and everybody just raving about it, had a great time. Big Rec put on a hell of a show. And when I was at the Rock 95 patio prowl, I noticed one thing, and that's a lot of people had recent concert t-shirts, not old ones that they were pulling out from yesteryear, from the glory days, but people are buying a lot of shirts. I saw some Big Rec. I saw 3 Days Grace. They came to Casino Ramos. Foo Fighters, Guns N' Roses shirts was there as well from the Rogers Stadium shows from last week. And they're not cheap. And everybody said that as soon as they show you the shirt, which is something you didn't get in high school. People wouldn't, you know, show off their Aerosmith shirt and then talk about how much they spent on it. But nowadays, when you show off the shirt, you're like, hey, you like my shirt? Great show. The shirt cost me $60.
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0: Barry's Rock Station, Rock 95, Kings of Leon, and that is Use as Somebody. It's Craig in for Rachel. A little bit of movie news for you this afternoon. George Jetson. Live action Jetsons is coming to the big screen, and that was announced a few months ago, but they now cast George Jetson, and a perfect casting choice, if you ask me. Jim Carrey is getting the nod. Now, he's only doing children's roles for whatever reason nowadays. He's got a sequel to How the Grinch Stole Christmas, he's into Sonic the Hedgehog, and now he's doing George Jetson, but he's got that lanky way about him that could be a little goofy, and I think that is a fine casting choice. So I was thinking about maybe some of the other casting choices that they could use for the Jetsons. Remember Mr. Spacely? The boss? Short, bald, loudmouth? But Danny DeVito for that. Is he too old? Could you dye his hair? I think he can get away with it. And then I was looking up, you know, Jane, his wife, and there's a whole discourse online about who could play his wife. And there's some interesting choices there. Heather Graham was thrown around as a name. Uma Thurman, for whatever reason. Elizabeth Banks. I think the choice that they should go for and make the offer to, think about it, Kirsten Wiig.
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2: 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We are at the beer store in the South End, 71 Maple View Drive West. We're going to be here till 5 o'clock. Is it raining here? Yes, it's raining here. Might be getting a little lighter right now. We might just be really optimistic about it. But you know where it's not raining? 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Come to the beer store, get your deposit back, and reload. And we are set up right out front of the beer store. 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We're like a good midway point. We've got giveaways happening as well, including those Blue Jays tickets. So if you're going to be out and about and you're going to stop by the beer store, we're in the South End, 71 Maple View Drive West at the beer store. I'm Brian, live on location for Rock 95.
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0: Barry's Rock Station, Rock 95, Mercy Mercy, Glorious Sons. And a big congratulations to everybody getting involved with the Boots and Hearts Barn Burner, which happened earlier this week. They got a fundraising record, something I don't think they even thought they could touch, over 700,000, 702 to be exact, set it out for local charities. 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A big thanks to everybody that contributed to get that total. And yeah, lots of local charities will be benefiting from this money, including RVH, Easter Seals, local Rotary Clubs as well. 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So check it out. Go to Barry360.com. There's a complete article for you there.
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2: 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We are in the south end of Barrie at the Beer Store, 71 Maple View Drive West. 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If you're out and about, come see us, 71 Maple View Drive West in the south end of Barrie. 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

0: Barry's Rock Station, Rock 95, and the Wild High. That is still holding on in 30 minutes of nonstop rock. Wrapping up there with a free ride. It's Craig Ross in for Rachel. And some sad news for the CN Tower. It is no longer in the top 10, or at least very soon will be out of the top 10 as far as tallest structures in the world. For 32 years now, this thing held the top spot. Nothing could touch it. And then in 2007, they built something in Dubai, got out of the top number one position. It still hung on to the top 10 for the next 20 years. Eight towers, though, and skyscrapers have come along since then, and further down the CN Tower went. And now we've got an announcement that they're working on something in Saudi Arabia, of all places, and once that's completed, it'll be out of the top 10. This thing is supposed to be twice as tall as the CN Tower, and it's going to take the number one spot. And when that happens, the CN Tower gets out of the top 10 entirely.
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0: Barry's Rock Station, Rock 95, that's Collective Soul and Gel. And a very cool prize that we want to hook somebody up with at the end of the summer. This is the end of summer Patio Prowl Bash. Now, if you're new to the area, we do a Patio Prowl every Thursday. We go to a new spot in Barry, and we showcase a fine selection of specials. Landshark is there as well. They hand out a ton of prizes. And we also give away concert tickets. And when you enter into the draw for the concert tickets, you also enter into the draw for the end of summer Patio Prowl Bash, which means we set up a party at your place. We cater it. Food Works by KJO are going to be there. We got Landshark that's going to be there supplying the beverages. I'm going to be there as well as your little bit of a host. 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Don't worry. And then we'll leave you with all the food and beverages, and you can just have a great time with you and 10 of your friends. 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The Last Shot Bar and Grill is our next stop for the Rock 95 Patio Prowl. It comes down this Thursday. 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

0: Barry's Rock Station, Rock 95. There's Loverboy and Turn Me Loose. It's Craig Ross in for Rachel. And the C&E taking shape for 2026 for the final 2 weeks of the summer. They're putting together a lot of different things to go with their already stacked lineup of concerts and food and all sorts of things. One of the new things that they've put together caught my eye. Let me know if you're into this. Goat yoga. This is a true thing. This is where you go and do yoga. You sign up for a 30-minute class, and while you do your yoga, goats will wander and climb through what they call your yoga flow. Wait, you know, hey, they have that at the mini golf course here in Barrie where they've got goats and animals as you play mini golf. I think it's really cool. They're harmless. Maybe it'll give you a sense of zen.
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0: Barry's Rock Station, Rock 95. That's Shine Down and Killing Fields as we finish up 30 minutes of nonstop rock. It's Craig Ross. We'll be back at the Mystery Barbecue coming up on Monday. This is your opportunity to win a barbecue, as we've done each and every week. We did take last week off because of the long weekend, the holiday, but we'll be back at it on Monday at a mystery location. You come find us. We'll reveal where we are at noon, and then you get a free lunch. If you're one of the first 95 people, hot dogs, snacks. We got drinks as well, all from Chris's No Frills. You fill out a ballot, and then later on that day, we'll give away a barbecue. I think we've done 7 or 8 barbecues already this summer. Continue to give away barbecues, making people happy for their backyard cookouts. So we want to give you a barbecue. Make sure you're at the Mystery Barbecue. It's from United Lumber Home Hardware. 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

0: Barry's Rock Station, Rock 95. There's Hozier and Nobody's Soldier. It's Craig in for Rachel. I'm going to take off in just a little bit, start my vacation. I'm going to get a week off, just a staycation, if you will. Nothing really going on. Got a few day trips planned here and there, but mostly just kicking around the house and getting some rest. I did plan a budget for the staycation, which means we can go out and do a few things here. Maybe go out to eat once in a while, that kind of thing. I've got like some money saved. I'm like, okay, we got a good chunk of change. We're good. We should be able to get through this week and have some fun and not break the bank. And then I remembered one of the things we need to do on our staycation is go back to school shopping. Well, there goes that. Because it's never cheaper, as cheap as you think it is. At least not to me. I remember back to school shopping. Now, I didn't control the money when I was a kid, but I was not a kid that needed a lot. I kind of wore the same jeans for a decade. I was just that kid. Maybe a binder, maybe a pen. No. We're looking at excess of hundreds of dollars for back to school shopping. So a little less fun on my vacation.
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0: Barry's Rock Station, Rock 95, Nickelback, and Way Too Damn Good. And Classic Rock Saturday Night going to come up in just a few moments. So it's nothing but the classics for the rest of the evening. We're going to go all the way back to the 70s, into the 90s. His 90s. Hey, I got news for you. It's 40 years ago almost. Not to make you feel old, but we'll squeeze some 90 tunes into Classic Rock Saturday Night. So that is on the way. We'll kick it off with a band that rocked Rogers Stadium this week.
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0: 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Text it.
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